0: BMW, expert advice, financing, and friendly service when you really need it. 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
1: Radio Denia. El Faro.

0: this looks like the place. Everybody's going in, we'll step on up here. One ticket, please. Lord, have mercy, everybody's here. Hey, what's going on, man?
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